Oops, sorry about that. Yeah, I was on a call. All right, so by request, here is Wild and Free. You're looking at Country, Sing Me Back Home, Manu, and some Suspicion here on Santa Bay Radio. Here you ladies go.

All right, those were by request. All right, next by request. Wants to hear some Fast Car. So here you go. Hopefully she's by the radio listening to Santa Bay Radio. And you know I'm waiting for it.

So that was by request. Yes, grandchild wanted to hear that song. Us, me, tootin', scoot, scootin'. Your time now is 7:24, and yes, bingo cards are still being sold right now. So make your way down this way, purchase some bingo cards for tonight's radio bingo. So bingo sales will end at 7:45. Bingo will start 8 o'clock sharp. You have your two specials. You have your odd or even, which is orange. Your odd or even is orange. You guys will be debiting your even numbers tonight. Odd numbers, you will be calling. Yeah. So you got your two lines, which is blue, and those cards are $1 each with a 50% payout. Regular cards are $3. You will be playing your one line the hard way. One line plus the four corners, letter X, Wii House, and Empty House. And those games are $125 each. Your first call blackout is $500. Your second call blackout is another $500. And yes, there is 50-50. Three for a dollar or 21 for $5. Okay, so Pat is waiting for a song. So here you go, Patty. Let's see here. What is it again? You sexy thing. And some Willie Nelson. So we're going to throw in Always On My Mind here on Santa Barbara.

right to know is some Willie Nelson for you guys. We're always on my mind here on Santa Bay Radio. Your time now is 7:33. Next, by request, there's Blister in the Sun on Santa Bay Radio.

I see you, Kung Fu fight. Yeah. Yeah, I'd like to see you round kick the air. I'm gonna do it here.

0: Good evening, ladies and gentlemen. 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Your last six digits, 774349. 774349 for $61. 774349. Tonight's first game will be your Otter Even Bonanza Blackout. Played on the orange single card. And hoping you've covered your even numbers, I will be calling back odd numbers. Last six.
1: I got the last four digits, 4349,
0: Maxime. Maxime? Tonight's 50-50 goes to Maxine McIver. Prize can be claimed after bingo. So, first game again, odd or even, Bonanza Blackout, orange, single card. 50% payout is $260. 37 even numbers are on the tray, playing odd or even, Bonanza Blackout. Orange, single card. First number, 065, 065. I-17, I-17. B-1, B number 1.

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I-27, I-27.

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G57, G57. 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B11, B11. N33, N33. G55, G55.

right? 4535. Name? Alright. Verifying odd or even Bonanza Blackout. Card number 4535 is a potential winner for your odd or even Bonanza Blackout, Beverly Bolio. Any other potential winners for your odd or even Bonanza Blackout, the winner's hotline is open. Any other potential winners for your odd or even Bonanza Blackout, the winner's hotline is open. Winner's hotline is open for any other potential winners for your odd or even Bonanza Blackout. Okay, let's move on to your next game. Blue, single card. Playing two lines anyway. 50% payout is $260. All 75 bingo balls were on the tray. Playing two lines anyway. Blue single card. First number, 068. 068.

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I-30, I-30.

G48. O69. 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O74.

G51, G51. Playing two lines anyway. O61, O61.

B 14, B 14. N 44, N 44. G 59, G 59. Playing two lines anyway. I 27, I 27.

356, 356. Playing two lines anyway. N32, N32.

his face. Name? Oh, no? Yeah, no. Okay. His face? Hello? Name? A lot of smoke. Verifying two lines anyway. Verifying first caller. Card number 8433 is a potential winner for two lines anyway. Rena Roulette. Second caller. Card number 8490, also a potential winner for two lines anyway. Gladys Smoke. Any other potential winners, two lines anyway. Winners, hotline is open. Any other potential winners for two lines anyway. Winners, hotline is open. Winners hotline is open for any other potential winners for two lines anyway. And let's move on to your regular game cards. Game lineup this evening. First game will be One Line the Hard Way for $125. 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Wee House, $125. 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Then move on to your first call blackout for $500. Second call blackout is another $500.

All 75 bingo balls were on the tray. Playing one line the hard way, or one line anyway, plus four corners.

One line the hard way or one line anyway plus four corners. First number, G56, G56.

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O 68, O 68.

066 066. That was your 10th number. Playing one line the hard way, or one line anyway, plus four corners. Let's check your cards. Numbers that were called: B8, I16, 17, N39, 43, G51, 56, O66, 68, 70, I30, I30.

Michigan. Number 914. Name 914. Hit. Yeah. Verifying one line the hard way. Card number 914 is a potential winner for one line the hard way, Jonathan Hull. Any other potential winners, one line the hard way, winners hotline is open. Any other potential winners, one line the hard way, winners hotline is open. Winners hotline is open for any other potential winners for one line the hard way. Move on. One line anyway plus four corners, letter X or Wee House. G60, G60.

What's your game? Number? Name? Cheyenne Eastman. Okay.

Verifying one line anyway, plus four corners. Card number 3874 is a potential winner for your one line anyway, plus four corners, Cheyenne Eastman. Any other potential winners, one line anyway, plus four corners, winner's hotline's open. Any other potential winners, one line anyway, plus four corners, winner's hotline is open. Winner's hotline is open for any other potential winners, one line anyway, plus four corners. Let's move on to the letter X or Wee House. 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

N40, N40. That was your 25th number, playing letter X or Wee House. Let's double check your cards. Numbers that were called, the 1, 5, 8, 14, I-16, 17, 19, 21, 30, N-32, 39, 40, 42, 43, 45, G-48, 51, 56, 58, 60, O, 64, 66, 68, 70, 72. Letter X or Wee House. O, 63, O, 63.

house number 154 Cindy. Just kidding. Alright, okay. Verifying, we host. Card number 154 is a potential winner for the Wii House, John Rallet. Any other potential winners for the Wii House? Winners hotline is open. Any other potential winners, Wii House? Winners hotline is open. Winners hotline is open for any other potential winners for the Wii House. 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Letter X or empty house. N35, N35,

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Letter X. Card number 1408 is a potential winner for the letter X. Katerina Masu. Any other potential winners, letter X winners hotline is open. Any other potential winners for the letter X winners hotline is open. Winners hotline is open for any other potential winners for the letter X. Let's move on to the empty house. 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

N31, N31. That was your 40th number, playing empty house. Let's check your cards once again. Numbers that were called, B1, 5, 6, 8, 9, 13, 14, I-16, 17, 19, 20, 21, 23, 26, 30, N-31, 32, 35, 39, 40, 42, 43, 45, G-48, 51, 53, 55, 56, 58, 60, O-62, 63, 64, 65, 66, 68, 70, 72, 73, 75. Playing empty house. G54, G54.

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G49, G49.

Yes, it still looks beautiful out there, right? Okay, your time now is 9, right on the dot. So, by request, here is Angel Above Me. I'm on your side. They want to hear some La Bamba and Your Love Amazes Me. And yes, What If? Here on Sandy Bay Radio.

And those were by request here on Santa Bay Radio. Your time now is 9:24. Next, I got a birthday request. Yeah, they got in there just before I get going home. Yeah, I got like half an hour left here. But this one's going out to Barbara Richard. Yes, Barbara Richard is having her birthday today. Coming from your sisters, lots of love. It's from Ruby and Lisa. So they want to send you a few songs. They want to send you some Girls Just Want to Have Fun, My Sister, Bring It On, and Meet Me Halfway. But before we put those songs on, you know what we got to do. So, happy birthday.

and many, many, yes, many, many, many, many, many, many, many, many more. Yes, love, hugs, and kisses coming from your sisters, Ruby and Lisa. So here's some girls just want to have fun.

So again, a big happy birthday going out to Barbara Richard, coming from your sisters, Ruby and Lisa. So I got another request going out to you, Barbara, coming from Barbara, Ernest, Donna, and Christian. They want to send you a couple songs. Here is Don't Let the Stars Get in Your Eyes and Candy Hearts. All for you, Barbara.

Again, that is going out to Barbara Richard, coming from Barbara, Ernest, Donna, and Christian. Okay, Barbara also wants to send one going, couple of them going out to Ruby. Ruby, yeah, these ones are for you. Here is One Time, One Night, then. Yeah, some John Landry with Bring It On here on Santa Bay Radio.

Okay, so again, that is going out to Ruby, coming from Barbara. Your time now is 9:56, and I got one last request before I get going. Here is Love Is All Around, I Never Lie, and they want to hear a double shot of me with You're Looking At Country and Seeing Me Back Home. All right, so that is it. That is all. Yes, I will be back next weekend, so have a good night. Yes, this is DJ Patricia, and you're listening to Sandy Bay Radio, 106.3 FM, Sandy Bay. Yes, all the way. Good night, everybody.

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And we could have some. And he's up there. What's that? Hawaiian noises. He's banging on the bundles like a chimpanzee. 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

0: I never really talked about the war at all. 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
1: You asked us about that tonight.
0: I remember we were sitting on the porch drinking beer at night. It was summertime or something, and I asked him a question.
1: Well, sometimes you think, what the hell are we doing here, right? 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
0: And he just said, you know, that's dead. So that line, so that'd be.
1: Weird experience, okay? 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

0: rent runs to 50 cents. No phone, no boo, no pets. I ain't got no cigarettes, but 2 hours of pushing.
1: Excuse me. Good morning to everybody that's up in Adam. Itchy throat. Yeah. As a good also debate, which is say 6 o'clock is the time, and good to hear from you. A mix of sun and clouds. Winds from the north at 43 kilometers and feeling a lot more like plus 13. And for this afternoon, chance of a shower. That's only a chance of a shower. Winds from the north at 47 kilometers and feeling a lot more like plus 19. And for this evening, it's going to be sunny. Winds from the north at 47 kilometers and feeling a lot more like plus 16. And overnight tonight, it's going to be partly cloudy. Winds from the west at 24 kilometers and feeling a lot more like plus 7. So that's a bit of your current condition, and drive safe wherever you're heading out to. Here's Don Williams with Lord, I Hope This Day Is Good.

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I'm going up on Wolverton Mountain. It's too lonesome down here below.

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Skip a rope,

Right on, hurting Hank Lachlan. As I need to the way in ask, of course, and it's also the way in 802 is the time now. I said, well, I'll do the weather before I move right along. The Zaga Tectin will cook a mix of sun and clouds this morning. Getting away, then he met Nash and the Swift. The one thing winds from the north at 43 kilometers. So that's washing the sway as you must be jabok no me. You're feeling a lot more in the warm weather, plus 13 for this morning. No quick, that was cool. Magijadigamunos, young on the Michigan at Mad reading some chance of a shower. So yet nung nimit nashin is also doing winds from the north at 47 kilometers. So that's washing the sway as you must be jabok no quick. Feeling a lot more in warm weather, plus 19 for this afternoon. Now, for this evening, it's going to be sunny. Getting away, the name of Nashanish also doing winds from the north at 47 kilometers. So, with that, so Shanish also is a mushroom beach. Now, feeling a lot more in warm weather, plus 17 for this evening. The Bakuka, the name of Kuka overnight is going to be cloudy. So, the winds from the west at 24 kilometers. So, feeling a lot more in warm weather, plus 9 overnight tonight. So, that is a bit of your current condition. And, June the 15th, and what day is it today on Monday in our languages? Yeah, it's going to be Monday today, and it is day 4. Buses will be on the road, and nursery orientation open house, that's going to be over at IBMS, and also tomorrow. Okay, so just a little bit of a heads up for that, and well, with Reg Bovet. Here's Thompson Rag.

0: Righty then. As I'm at that switch in the shots of the Dwayne is, give a course in the shots of Dwayne. 8:18 is the time now. And there is school day 4 at IBMS, and buses are on the road. So slow it down when you meet up with the buses and drive safe out there is all you got to do. And if you're cruising down Ridge Road North, slow it down for the construction. No need for speed. You will make it to your destination wherever you're heading out to. And that's all you need to do is drive safe. All right, I'll get some seaweed lined up here with some Red River Jig for you here on 106.
1: One, two, three.

Right. Good morning, Sandy Bay and all nations far away. 8:48 is the time now, and smoke shop's open early today. Yeah, so Sonia's in the smoke shop, and smoke shop's open, so if you're wanting to purchase your brand, come on down. And it is day 4 at IBMS, and yes, there is school. No reason to quit. Here's Merle Haggard.

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1: Good to be here, eh?
0: Boy, it's good to have you finally on. You know, it's been a long while.
1: Every time you called, I was out touring, and we just didn't seem to miss, but it's nice to be here, finally.
0: Janine, now that's off your new album.
1: That's right. It's a single I released earlier in the year. Mm-hmm. A little prematurely, maybe, for the album, but it's a good lead-in.
0: And the title track of your new album is called I Want to Fly.
1: I Want to Fly, yeah. It's one of the best things I've ever written. I got lucky, Ray.
0: It's a beautiful tune, and you're going to sing a little later on in the show. Yeah. But right now, I want to sing a duet with you.
1: Absolutely.
0: Called 'Cause I'm Busted.
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All right, 9:37 is the time now, and I'm losing my voice. Kind of caught a, I don't know if it's the air conditioner or, yeah, so. But anyway, smoke shop's open. If you want to purchase your brand, come on down. Want to try your luck? Don't forget your key if you're going to check for mail. Here's the Bellamy Brothers. Let your love flow.

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And it'd been a while, so it was on my mind. Well, I saw him walk in with his cowboy hat. And I thought to myself, I could use some of that. His boots like glass on a sawdust floor.

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And that's when I realized that she was every cowboy's dream come true.

Alright, as Amadas Horshanis Sidbeginis, Kibukwasimadas Sidbegin 1012 is the time, and smoke shops open. If you're wanting to purchase your brand, come on down. Want to try your luck? And don't forget your key if you're going to check for mail. Here's Homegrown Factory, leaving you alone.

life on the farm is kind of laid back. 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

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About 3 years. 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It's what I say Buddha dancers can all get out and dance to.

1:42 is the time now, and trying to lose my voice. Holy jeez. 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But anyways, DJ Stan will do the bingo package for yous out there. Oh, yeah. Till tomorrow. See how I feel. So there's some

All right. Good afternoon. You're listening to Sandy Bay Radio 106.3 FM. A little bit of some Calvin Harris there for you. Okay, so 208 the times. DJ Timbo checking in for the day. And first things first here, we'll take a quick look here at the weather. Hold on. I think I'm having some mic issues right now. Check, check, check. Nope, I think we're good to go here. Okay, so it's a little bit rusty. Haven't been here in a few weeks, but yeah, I'm back now. Okay, so right now we're sitting at 15 degrees. It's mostly cloudy. Feels like 14 and wind coming from the north at 12 kilometers, gusting up to 18. And then we'll take a look here at a more detailed forecast here. And then later on this evening, looking to be 17 and sunny, feels like 16. And wind from the north at 20 kilometers, gusting up to 44. And then overnight, looking to be 8 degrees, partly cloudy, feels like 6, so it'll be a little bit chilly. Yeah, so 12 kilometers, wind coming from the west, gusting up to 20. And then take a look here at tomorrow morning. So looking to be 12, mainly sunny, feels like 11, and wind from the west at 12 kilometers, gusting up to 20. And then Tuesday afternoon here, we're going to be 22 with a mix of sun and cloud. And wind from the east at 14, gusting up to 23. And then Wednesday's forecast, starting off in the morning, looking to be 13 with a mix of sun and cloud, feels like 11. And wind from the northeast at 22 kilometers, gusting up to 42. And then should be pretty warm after the afternoon. It'll be 18, mainly sunny, feels like 20. North wind at 31 kilometers, gusting up to 48. And then let's see, Thursday's forecast here, looking to be 17, mix of sun and cloud. And then Friday, could see a chance of a shower in the morning, but looking like it'll clear up there around the afternoon sometime, 18 with a mix of sun and cloud. And this weekend's forecast here, looking to be 19, mix of sun and cloud for Saturday. And then heading into Sunday, we could see a risk of some scattered thunderstorms throughout the day on Sunday. Okay, so just a quick look there at the weather for y'all. And let's see what else. Got some announcements here to share. So nursery orientation open house tomorrow at the school. And also awards day going to be happening on the 17th for the school, grades 1 to 6 from 10 a.m. to 11:15 a.m. and grades 7 to 11, 1 p.m. to 2:15 p.m. And then on the 18th will be a 12 p.m. dismissal and the kindergarten grad for 1 o'clock. And also on the 19th is the last day for students for Rasowa School, looking to be out for the summer on the 19th, which is that Thursday or Friday? Hold on, I got to double check here. Okay, yeah, that is on Friday. Okay, so let's see. Do I have anything else here for announcements? I have a poster. Oh, no. Okay, no, that's old. Okay, I think that's it for now. Yeah, so we'll move right along here with some more tunes. And later on, bingo this evening. Don't forget Thunderbird Accumulator sitting at $4,862. Card's going to go on sale here at 3:30 sharp. Okay, and also I'm just looking at the little note here. Looks like Pat left me to do the bingo package today, so we'll take care of that later on this afternoon sometime. Probably like to shoot around for about 4:30 to give away that bingo package. So if you like free cards, yeah, you have a chance here to win some a little bit later on. But we'll get on back here with more tunes, and I'll open up the phone line here pretty soon for your requests. We'll shoot for about 3 o'clock for that, but for now, got some Russell Dickerson lined up here, and keep listening right here on 106.

All right, you listen to Sandy B Radio 106.3 FM. A little bit of some Luke Bryan there. Margaritas. Okay, so 2:30 the time now. It's DJ Timbo here. If you're just tuning on to the radio. Okay, so I missed out on a couple of posters here, but I just found them. But got a job posting to share here. So two front desk receptionists, two full-time permanent. Please submit your letter of application and resume, including references to Annie Richard, Human Resource Manager at the Health Center, Box 110, Marius, Manitoba, ROHOTO, or email annie@sandybayhealth.ca. Deadline for submission is this coming Thursday on the 18th. So reporting to the Executive Administrative Assistant, the receptionist is a member of the administrative team providing program support and reception services. General duties: maintain strict client confidentiality, greet and direct clients in a friendly, professional manner, takes and delivers accurate messages, and participate in individual team and staff meetings and functions, must be able to deal with difficult people in a calm and professional manner, and also qualifications, grade 12 or equivalent, positive attitude, previous clerical experience is an asset, valid driver's license and access to a vehicle, clear criminal record and child abuse registry check, proficient in Publisher, Word and Excel, and excellent grammar and written communication. Okay, so if you're looking for some work, they're looking for two front desk receptionists at the health center, and closing the deadline this coming Thursday on the 18th. Okay, and also don't forget on Friday, so you got the mini monster bingo that's going to be happening, and the specials are going to be $2 each on even two lines, both at 50%, and regular games are going to be $5 a card. So you got one line the hard way, one line four corners at our ex Wee House, and the empty house all bumped up to $250 a piece. And then your first call blackout looking to be $2,500, and second for $1,000, and 50-50 also available for that. Three for dollar, 21 for five. So mini monster bingo happening this Friday there, peeps. So just letting you know. And speaking of bingo, I'm going to have some cards to give away a little bit later on. And also, too, when you win that bingo package, your name's going to get entered into winning a couple tickets to check out Country Fest this year. Yes, and draw date for that is on, it is on the 19th. Okay, so if you win later on's bingo package, then you'll get entered into that draw to win those Country Fest tickets. And I think Country Fest is coming up too. Speaking of that, it's from June the 25th to the 28th. Okay, so just a heads up with that. And also, too, if you missed last night's NHL playoff action, the Carolina Hurricanes ended up winning the Stanley Cup, yes, in six games against the Vegas Golden Knights. Carolina defeating Vegas 3-0 yesterday. And the old Jet, Nick Ehlers, he played some really good hockey for the Hurricanes throughout the playoffs, and I'm proud for him. I'm very proud for him. I miss him a lot, but maybe someday he'll come back to the Jets, maybe not, we'll see. But just a heads up there with the update, okay, in case you haven't heard. But the Stanley Cup was won last night. And Jordan Staal, captain of the Canes, ended up winning the Conn Smythe. So the most valuable player in the playoffs. And he was putting on a clinic himself too, scoring pretty much every game in the finals. So right on.
And he's from Thunder Bay, so you know, he'll be bringing the cup around there. Not sure if they're... Oh, yes, you know what? There is a Winnipeg player on the Hurricanes, Seth Jarvis. So, you know, expect him to bring the cup to Winnipeg at some point. I'd like to go check it out. Why not? But just a little sports update for you, in case you were wondering about the hockey. And let's see, do I have anything else here to share? No, I think that's it. Yeah, that's it. That's all for now. But yeah, stay tuned for that bingo package I'm going to give away a little bit later on, 4:30. I usually like to do that, so it gives me lots of time to figure out what kind of game or something like that. And I know last time that I gave away one a few weeks back there, it took a while for people to guess that item that I had. So, you know, maybe I'll, you know, dig around in my wallet or here and, you know, find a item and leave you guys to guess. Or maybe I'll pick out a sound online here, play Name That Sound or something like that. But, yeah, we'll get on back here with some more music, though. Smoke shop's open, VLTs, if you want to come check them out. Got some Kid Rock, some Metallica coming up here. And open up the request line here, I guess now. You know, we'll just do it now. So 2614, give me a call if you want to hear a little something. Hear some all summer long right here on 106.5.

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A little bit of some Rush there. 2:58 the time. So don't forget about bingo this evening. Bingo at 9 o'clock. Got your two lines, your odd and even, both at 50% each, regular games. So you got your one line, four corners, letter X, both 150 apiece. Thunderbird Consolation is for $300. Got the accumulator sitting at $4,862. So should be up just a little over $5,000 tonight. And then first call blackout for $500. Second is another $500 to go. We'll also have some 50-50 tickets available. Three for a dollar, 21 for five. So you can come get your cards here in about half an hour from now. Okay. And speaking of bingo cards, don't forget Mini Monster Bingo happening this Friday. Specials are $2 a piece, odd and even two lines, both 50%. Regular games are $5 per card. So we have five games at $250 each. That's one line the hard way, one line four corners, letter X, Wee House, and the Empty House. And first call blackout is $2,500. Yep, you heard that right. And second call is $1,000 to go. And 50-50 tickets available. Two for that, three for a dollar, or 21 for five. Okay. And got some bingo cards to give away in about an hour and a half from now. Okay. So if you like free cards, you'll have a chance to win some later. And also your name is going to get entered into a draw to win some Country Fest tickets, and that draw is going to be taking place this Friday. So we'll find out the winner by then. But yeah, it's simple as that. You win the bingo package. You guess whatever game or that we're playing. You know, you get it right, and yeah, you get entered into the draw. And I think it's for all weekend to the tickets as well. So I think it's the 25th to the 28th. Okay. And then also here, just some announcements from the school. So the nursery orientation open house is tomorrow, and on the 17th is the awards day for the students. So grades 1 to 6 from 10 a.m. to 11:15 a.m. and then grades 7 to 11 it'll be from 1 to 2:15 p.m. And then on the 18th, there's going to be a 12 noon dismissal and kindergarten graduation at 1 o'clock. And then on the 19th is going to be the last day for all students and staff at IBMS. Okay, on the 19th, that's Friday. So just to share that, and let's see. Got another poster here. So, Halt Center, looking for two front desk receptionists at the moment. Please submit your letter of application and resume, including references to Annie Richard, annie@sandybayhealth.ca. And the deadline to get your stuff in for these positions is on Thursday, June the 18th. Okay, so just to share that as well, and I think that is pretty much all I got you for now. We'll check out the weather next time I'm on the air. Got a couple requests here coming up for some Shinedown and a little bit of some Guns N' Roses. So it's going out to all the listeners out there, coming from Lindsay at 283 Nietzsche Store. So we'll get these ones going here, and if you do want to hear a little something this afternoon, 843-2614. Give me a call here at the station. Cards going to go on sale here pretty soon. Smoke Shop is open. VLTs, if you want to come check them out. Let's get right back into it. And keep it locked right here on 106.3.

Sandy Bay Radio 106.3 FM. A little bit of some Bruno Mars there. 3:26 the time, so about 4 more minutes you got until we start selling the bingo cards for tonight's bingo and your action tonight here. So you got your two lines, your odd and even, both at 50%. And make sure you cover up those be odd numbers today, so 15. So yeah. So cover up those odd numbers. And then also regular games here. So you got one line, four corners, letter X, both 150 apiece. Thunderbird accumulator sitting at $4,862. And tonight's consolation for your Thunderbird is for $300. First call, blackout, 500. Second call, another 500. So that's bingo at 9 o'clock tonight. So make sure you come get your cards here in just a few more minutes, okay? And let's see. Speaking of bingo cards, I'm going to be giving away some within the hour. So stay tuned and listen for that. And also, your name is going to get entered into a draw to win some Country Fest tickets that's coming up in just a couple of weeks, okay? So you win the package. Your name is going to get entered into that draw to win some tickets to Country Fest. And Country Fest is on the 25th to the 28th. And then we're going to be taking care of that draw on the 19th, so Friday. Okay, so just a heads up with that. And let's see, what else do we got here? Don't forget Big Bingo on Friday. So it is the Mini Monster Bingo. So you're going to have your specials here, odd and even, two lines, both at 50%. And those cards are going to be $2 a piece. And regular game cards are $5 each. So have five games at $250 a piece. And then first call blackout for $2,500. And then second call will be for $1,000, and we'll also have some 50-50 tickets here available for that as well. Okay, so bingo fanatics out there, you might want to give it a shot on Friday. Mini Monster Bingo coming up. Okay, going to take a look here at the weather. It's about that time we do the little update here. And right now, it's mostly cloudy, 18 degrees right now, north wind at 16, gusting up to 24. And let's see, take a look here at your forecast for tomorrow. So in the morning, it'll be 12, mainly sunny, feels like 11. And also overnight, going to cool down quite a bit. It'll be 8 degrees and partly cloudy, feels like 6. And then by the afternoon tomorrow there, looking to be 22 with a mix of sun and cloud. And take a look here for Wednesday's forecast. Looking to be 13 in the morning with a mix of sun and cloud. And then by the afternoon, evening, looking to be 18 and mainly sunny. And then Thursday's forecast is going to be 17 with a mix of sun and cloud. Friday, looking to be 19, mix of sun and cloud as well. Could see a chance of a shower at some point that afternoon. Saturday, looking to be 19 with a mix of sun and cloud. And heading into Sunday, we can see some thunderstorms throughout the day for that one. Okay, so just a quick look there at the update for you. And also, speaking of powwows, powwow happening out in Roseau River this weekend. So if you know, you follow the trail like I do, Roseau River happening their celebration this weekend. So if you're gonna go check it out, I'll see you there. I'm gonna be there with my drum group Brown Eagle. We were invited over there, so should be a good one. First powwow of the summer for us. And looking forward to many, many more. But just sharing that with all my powwow people out there. Okay. Let's see. What else do I have here?
I think that'll do it for now in terms of announcements and stuff like that. Okay, but cards officially now on sale, so if you like to be an early bird, come on down, come get your cards for tonight. And also if you want to go check out the smoke shop, they are open. Maybe pick up your favorite pack of cigarettes. Maybe you want to get a carton or get some lotto tickets and VLTs as well. They just put on a hot, fresh hot pot of tea and coffee over there. So if you want to come down, have yourself a nice cup of Java or tea. Try out some VLTs as well. Okay, so got some double shot of some CCR coming up, so we'll get back here with some more music. And if we have any more requests out there, you know what to do. 843-2614. Dial it up. Here's some Susie Q by request right here on 106.

Sandy Bay Radio 106.3 FM. A little bit of some Dwight Yoakam there, Purple Rain. And that was by request. So time is now 3:53 on this lovely Monday afternoon. And let's see. So don't forget, bingo cards are now on sale. So you can come on down, come pick some up. So tonight's bingo is your Thunderbird bingo program. So you got your odd and even, your two lines both at 50%. And make sure you cover up those odd numbers. Today is the 15th of the month. Okay. Regular games here. So you got your one line plus four corners that are X, both 150 apiece. And then let's see. Accumulator sitting at $4,862. And tonight's consolation for your Thunderbird game is for $300. And first call blackout is for $500. Second is another $500 to go. Okay, so that's your Monday night radio bingo program. Come on down, come get your cards. And also in about half hour-ish, you're going to have a chance to win a $10 bingo package. And also the winner of that is going to be entered into a draw and have a chance to win some Country Fest tickets. The draw date for that will be this coming Friday. And Country Fest happening in Dauphin from the 25th to the 28th. Okay. So, yeah, you have a chance to win some of those tickets too. Okay. And I'm not sure. I don't know. I didn't see the headliners or anything. I didn't even see a poster for that. But I know that Jelly Roll is going to be there for sure. I don't know. I did not see the whole poster yet. Could probably pull it up online here. But, yeah, just that's all I know for now. But let me see. Okay, what can we announce here? So don't forget, this coming Friday, we got a Mini Monster Bingo that is coming up, specials. And okay, so they're gonna be $2 a piece. Yeah, so it's gonna go up a little bit on even two lines, both at 50%, and then it's gonna be $5 for regular game cards. So you'll have five games at 250 a piece, playing for one line the hard way, one line four corners, letter X, Wee House, and the empty house. And first call blackout gonna be for $2,500, and second call going to be for $1,000. So that's happening this Friday. Okay, Bingo Fanatics. Yeah, you don't want to miss out on this one, because, yeah, that's a pretty good bingo. Okay, let me see. And I think that's it. Okay, so I'll share this one once again. The Sandy Bay Health Center is looking for two front desk receptionist, two full-time permanent positions. Submit your application resume, including your references, to Annie Richard, the HR manager at the health center. You can also send her email at annie@sandybayhealth.ca. And the deadline for submission is coming up this Thursday on the 18th. Okay, so if you're looking for some work and you like doing the front desk stuff, then this is a good opportunity for you. So apply within that, okay? And we'll get on back here with some more music. If you want to request a song, maybe you know somebody out there that's celebrating an anniversary. You know, maybe somebody out there celebrating a birthday today. Or if, you just want to send one of your bros, your cousins, whoever it is, a song or two. Yeah, just call me up, 843-2614. And don't forget, that bingo package giveaway is coming up pretty quick for 4:30. So stay tuned for that. And let's keep it going here with some more music. And keep it locked. Reach here on 106.3 FM, Sandy Bay. All the way. Come get your cards. Smoke shop's open. VLTs, if you want to come check them out.

Sandy B Radio on 106.3 FM, 4:17 the time. A little bit of some Wamdu project there. Okay, so scoop for tonight. Don't forget bingo, 9 o'clock. Got your odd and even, your two lines both at 50%. Cover up those odd numbers. And then your regular games here. So you got one line, four corners, letter X, both for 150 apiece. And then Thunderbird Accumulator sitting at $4,862. And then tonight's consolation will be for $300. And first call blackout, $500. Second is another $500 too as well. So bingo at 9 o'clock. Oh, and also we got 50-50 tickets here. Three for a dollar, 21 for five. Okay, so come on down. Come get your cards. You know, maybe you have no plans this evening, but want to try out some Buckeye? Yeah, come on down. Come get your cards. And speaking of cards, we'll play a few more tunes here, and then we'll get to that bingo giveaway. And also, don't forget, if you happen to be the bingo package winner, you're going to get entered into a draw to win some Country Fest tickets that's happening in a couple weeks. And also, the winner will be drawn on Friday. So this coming Friday, okay? So you might want to stick around. If you love free bingo cards, and, you know, might just give you a chance to go check out Country Fest. And you know what, I've only ever heard about it. I don't know like the full details about Country Fest. I know that it's like a big festival. You can go camp out there and stuff like that, and they have a bunch of country music there and everything like that. But that's my understanding of it. I don't know if there's more to that, but it seems a little bit crazy from what I've heard. Okay. But, that's coming up, 25th to the 28th. Okay. But, stick around. I'll be giving away a bingo package pretty soon. And in the meantime, you know what? Let's check out the weather, see how it's doing. It's starting to get a little bit sunny. It was pretty cloudy earlier, a little bit cooler. 19 degrees right now, few clouds, north wind at 19 kilometers, gusting up to 28. That's why it's making it feel a little bit more chillier, that north wind kicking around. But rest of the evening, looking to be 18 and sunny. North wind at 19, gusting up to 42 overnight. It's going to cool down quite a bit again, going down to 8 degrees, partly cloudy, feeling like 6. And then tomorrow morning here, looking to be 11 and sunny, feeling like 10. Then by the afternoon, it'll be 22 degrees, mix of sun and cloud. Heading into Wednesday, I could see some showers early in the morning there. There'll be 13, feeling like 11. Heading into Thursday, looking to be 18 with a mix of sun and cloud. And then your Friday forecast, 19, looking partly cloudy. Could see a chance of a shower, 19. And then Saturday, looking to be 19 with a mix of sun and cloud. And then Sunday, we could see some scattered thunderstorms throughout that day. So just a heads up. Alrighty. Smoke shops open, BLTs, if you want to come on down and come check them out. And we'll get on back here with a few more tunes and get to this card giveaway. Got some Bryan Adams lined up here. Here's Summer 69 right here on 106.

0: Sandy Bay Radio 106.3 FM. Okay, a little bit of some AC/DC there for you. 4:35. And if you were listening earlier, and this is, it's about that time. We get rid of some bingo cards here. Okay, so I did some digging around, and I found something. And if you can guess what item that I have, then I'll hook you up with a $10 bingo package. Okay, so I'm going to get the phone line going here now. And the phone's on, so give it a guess. 843-2614. Give me a call. Phone line is on. Giving away a $10 bingo package, courtesy of us here at the radio. So if you can guess this item that I have, and then I will hook you up with a package, and then your name will also get entered into a draw to win a pair of Country Fest tickets that's coming up. Okay, so we got our first caller here. Make sure the phone line's good. Okay, here we go. First caller. Radio.
1: Your wallet.
0: Nope, it's not my water. Not my water. Yep. Keep those calls coming. 2614. And you just might be the next lucky winner. Yeah. And draw for the tickets, Country Fest tickets, is also on Friday. So, sounds good. Okay. Radio.
2: Toothpick.
0: Nope, it's not that. Nope. Stir stick, if I heard that right. Something stick anyways. It's not that, though. So, you know, tell your friends, tell your family. Tim's on the radio right now, giving away some cards. So keep those calls coming. Don't borrow off a phone if you have to. Try get through. 843-2614, the number you got to dial. Radio.
1: Q-tip.
0: A what?
1: Q-tip.
0: No, it's not that. So keep those calls coming there, peeps. Got a shot to your winning $10 bingo package, and then your name will get entered into the Country Fest tickets draw. And Country Fest is coming up pretty fast, too. Okay, hold on. I'm just doing a little something here. Radio.
2: A pen?
0: A what?
2: A pen.
0: Pen? No, it's not a pen. No, not a pen. So guess this item that I have here with me. I did some digging around and I thought, this might be a good one. So if you can name what it is that I have, and then you'll get a bingo package, and then your name entered into the draw for the Dauphin Country Fest tickets. Sounds good to me. So keep those calls coming. Radio. Radio.
1: Coffee.
0: A what?
1: Coffee.
0: No, it's not that. It's not coffee. This one might take a while.

0: can't hear that well. It sounds like blurred, kind of. So if you are calling, just make sure you're, you know, in a good cell spot or something, and make sure that your radio's turned down a little bit, just so I could hear you, okay? But I don't know, I think it's as good as it's going to get, so bear with me if I'm like, huh, whoa. I got on the headphones too, so okay, hopefully this one sounds a little bit better. Did some tune-ups here. Okay, radio.
1: Sage.
0: No, it's not Sage. Good guess. It is not Sage. It's not a coffee stick. It's not coffee. It's not my water. There's some of the guesses I heard so far. A couple other ones that I forgot about already. But, yeah, listeners, $10 bingo package. Use it tonight. Thunderbird Bingo, 9 o'clock. Don't forget. Accumulator at $4,862. We'll take another caller here. Radio.
1: Roller?
0: What's that?
1: A ruler.
0: No, that's not that. Not a ruler. So, yeah, just one guess. One guess per caller. You only get one shot. Keep those calls coming. Radio.
2: Scotch tape.
0: Scotch tape. No, it's not it. Not scotch tape. Okay. So just about 10 minutes now, so we're doing good. Have a little fun, you know. And that's the thing, you just never know what could be. Sometimes it's hard to guess, sometimes it's easy to guess, but you know, that's the thrill of it. You just never know. Radio.
2: Is it scissors?
0: No, it's not scissors. Not a pair of scissors. Keep those calls coming. 2614. Only number you should be dialing, not the other number. That's just for bingo and business-related stuff, okay? So 2614 only. Radio.
2: Paperclip.
0: No, it's not a paperclip. Good guess. Yeah, 2614. Guess the item that I have here. If you guess it right, then you'll win a bingo package. Okay? Radio.
1: Keys?
0: Keys. No, it's not keys. What kind, though? That's the thing. Like, I want you to be spot on with your guesses. 2614. Dial it in. And, yeah. Name will get entered into a draw if you are the lucky winner of the bingo package. Another caller here. Radio.
2: Fly swatter?
0: No, it's not a fly swatter. Good guess. Those come in handy, though, around this time. Another caller. Radio.
1: Thumbs.
0: A what?
1: Thumbs.
0: Thumbs?
1: Yeah.
0: No, it's not Thumbs. Good guess. See, that's somebody that remembered I did that a while back. I actually had some Tums, so but no, it's not Tums this time. 2614. Dial it up. Have a guess at it. Have a crack at it. And you just never know, you might just be the next

0: lucky winner and possibly win yourself a pair of tickets to go to Country Fest. Yeah. Radio.
1: Stapler.
0: A stapler. No, that's not it. That's not the one. That's not the one I'm looking for. Good guess, but that's not it. Radio.
1: Is it tape?
0: Tape. Nope. It's not tape. Definitely not tape. I think somebody guessed that already. Or twice. Radio.
1: Hello?
0: Hi.
1: Your hat?
0: No, it's not my hat. That's on my head. I'm talking about, I do have a hat, but that's not the item, though. That's the thing. And like I said, I did some, little bit of some digging around, and I thought, okay, well, this might be worth guessing for. Radio.
1: A thumbtack.
0: A what?
1: A thumbtack.
0: A what?
1: Thumbtack.
0: Thumbtack.
1: Yeah.
0: Who's calling?
1: Cheryl Matriashi.
0: Cheryl Matriashi. Well, guess what, Cheryl?
1: What?
0: You just won yourself a $10 bingo package.
1: All right. Thank
0: and,
1: you.
0: Your name's going to get also entered into a draw to win some Country Fest tickets as well.
1: Okay, thank you.
0: All right, so come get your winnings.
1: Okay.
0: All right.
1: Okay, bye.
0: Bye-bye. Okay. So that didn't take too long. I'm kind of glad it, you know, didn't take as long as it normally does. And, you know, I get all dry and I got to have a water break. And but Cheryl Matriashi, yeah, just won herself a $10 bingo package, and also her name's going to get entered into winning two tickets to Country Fest. Draw is going to be on Friday, so Cheryl, make sure to come get your winnings. All right, we'll move right along here, get on back with some tunes, but in the meantime, don't forget bingo for 9 o'clock tonight. So it is your Thunderbird Radio bingo program, and your lineup here, so you got your odd and even, your two lines both at 50%, regular games one line, four corners, letter X, both 150 apiece. Thunderbird accumulator at 4,862. And then consolation is for 300. First call blackout, 500. Second, another 500. And then also we got those 50-50 tickets available, three for a dollar, 21 for five. So come get your cards, come get your 50-50. And you know what? Those 50-50 pots can be a nice chunk of change too. So make sure you pick some up. I got some... little bit of some George Thorogood and the Destroyers coming up here. And if you do want to hear a little something, 2614, give me a shout on the request line. And let's get on back here with some more tunage. So keep it locked. Reach here on 106. Smoke Shop is open. I know that they had a little bit of a hard time opening up. I think they are training someone right now. So thanks for your patience for waiting for a little bit. Okay. So, yeah, smoke shops open, VLTs, if you want to come check them out. Let's get right back into it.
2: I want to tell you a story about the house rent blues. I come home one Friday, had to tell the landlady I done lost my job. She said, that don't confront me, long as I get my money next Friday. Now next Friday I come, I didn't get the rent, and out the door I went.

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I come home one particular evening. The landlady said, you got the rent money yet? I said, no. Can't find no job. Therefore, I ain't got no money to pay the rent.

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Long as I get my money next Friday. 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I know there was no. He said, I don't know, man, she kind of funny, you know. I said, I know, everybody funny. Now you for that too.

Sandy Bay Radio, 106.3 FM. A little bit of some Blake Shelton, Post Malone there. 5:09 the time now, so don't forget about bingo tonight. Playing your Thunderbird bingo program. So you got your odd and even two lines both at 50%. And then regular games here, one line, four corners that are X, both 150 apiece. And then Thunderbird accumulator sitting at $4,862. That's probably going to go up just a little over 5,000 later on. Also, Constellation, Thunderbird is 300. First call blackout, 500. Second is another 500 to go. And then 50-50 tickets also available if you want to get in that action as well. Three for a dollar, 21 for five. And yeah, so sometimes those 50-50 pots can be a nice chunk of change for sure. So, yeah. Get yourself some 50-50 to go with your cards, okay? And since we're talking about bingo, don't forget this coming Friday, we got a radio mini monster bingo that's going to be happening. So specials are going to be for $2 a piece, odd and even two lines, both at 50%. And then regular games here. So you got your one line to Hardway, one line plus four corners that are X Wee House and the Empty House, all for $250 a piece. First call blackout is for $2,500. Second for $1,000. And there will also be some 50-50 tickets up for sale too. Okay. So just all you bingo fanatics out there, make sure to, save yourself a couple bucks. Get in on that mini monster bingo. Should be a good one. And let's see, what else do I got here? We'll just check out your current conditions here. Why not? And right now, 19 degrees, clear out there. North wind at 19 kilometers, gusting up to 29. So just your current conditions right now. And we will get on back here with some more tunes. Got some Calvin Harris lined up here. 2614, if you do want to hear a little something this evening, give me a call. I am here at the station. Also, the smoke shop is open, VLTs, if you want to come check them out. Maybe get yourself a fresh pack of smokes, maybe some lotto tickets. Go try out a couple bucks on those machines. You never know, maybe they'll be nice to you. But we'll keep on rock and rolling here. And stay listening. Keep it locked right here on 106.

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A little bit of some the Vanga boys there. 5:32 at the time. So bingo time for 9 o'clock. Don't forget, make sure to come on out, come get your cards if you feel like playing some Buccaneer tonight. So your lineup here, you got your two lines anyway, your odd and even both at 50%. One line plus four corners that are X both 150 apiece. And then the Thunderbird accumulator is at $4,862. And that's probably going to be a little over 5,000 something tonight. Then Constellation for $300 if it does not go. First call blackout, 500. Second is another 500. And then also 50-50 tickets available. Three for $1, 21 for $5. So come get your cards. Come get your 50-50 as well. And speaking about bingo, so this Friday we got a radio mini monster bingo that is coming up. So specials are going to be $2 each, odd and even two lines. And then regular games are going to be $5 per card. You'll have five games at $250 apiece. That's one line the hard way, one line plus four corners, letter X, Wee House, and the Empty House. First blackout being $2,500, and second for $1,000. So that's coming up this Friday. So bingo fanatics, just to share that with you. Okay, and that's all I got here for announcements for now. Actually, you know what? I'm gonna share this. This is for the school. So there's nursery orientation open house tomorrow that is happening, and I'm also got a call from the school earlier. You also must register your children for nursery at the school as well. So that was the heads up I was given for that. So awards day gonna be on the 17th for grades 1 to 6, 10 a.m. to 11:15 a.m. and then grades 7 to 11, 1 p.m. to 2:15. And then on the 18th, there'll be a dismissal at 12, and the kindergarten grad for 1 o'clock. And then 19th is the last day of school. So just a heads up there, parents, in case you were wondering. So just thought to share that. And let's see, what else can we share at this moment? I'll check out your weather forecast here. We'll take a look here for the rest of the night and also heading into the weekend. So 20 degrees at right now. Clear skies out there. North wind at 21, gusting up to 31. And then overnight, it's going to be a little bit chilly, going down to 8 degrees and cloudy, feels like 6. Wind from the west at 12, gusting up to 20. Then tomorrow morning, not looking a little bit on the chilly side, but going to get warmer once the afternoon comes around. So it'll be 11, sunny, feeling like 10. And then in the afternoon, we're going to go up to about 22 with a mix of sun and cloud. And then Wednesday, I could see some showers in the morning, be 13 degrees. Heading into the afternoon, chance of a shower, 18. And then Thursday, going to be 10 in the morning, mainly sunny, feels like 8. And then the afternoon, we're going to be 18 with a mix of sun and cloud. And then Friday, could see some chance of a shower throughout the morning and the afternoon. But other than that, mix of sun and cloud and 18. And then Saturday, 19. Mix of sun and cloud. And then Sunday throughout the day, you could see risk of some thunderstorms throughout the day. Okay, so just a quick look there at the weather and your extended forecast too as well. And I got a request here coming up, actually. We'll get to this one right away. So if we have any more out there, you know what to do. Give me a call, 2614. Got some of the boss here, Bruce Springsteen, a little bit of Cross My Heart
the remix. So here it is by request. And yeah, come get your cards. Smoke shop's open. VLTs if you want to come on down. And let's get them back here with some more.

Sandy B Radio 106.3 FM. Okay, a little bit of some Alan Jackson there. Who's cheating who? Little classic one. 5:57 the time. So, you know, Stanley Cup was won last night. I don't know if you heard about this, but letting you know now in case some of you didn't. So, Carolina Hurricanes, they won the cup back in 2006. And 20 years later, they ended up winning it all again last night. And like I said, I've been happy for them because, you know, they have one of the old Jets players. And, you know, his first year with the new team, he goes and wins a Stanley Cup. So, you know, happy for you there. Nick Ehlers, you know, we miss you out here in Manitoba. Maybe someday, you know. He'll come back. I don't know. I think he's better off over there than he was here in Winnipeg, you know. But, you know, so no more hockey until the fall time, pretty much. Yeah, about September-ish. That's when preseason starts. So hockey's done for the summer. But, you know, we got the Blue Jays not playing tonight, but tomorrow against the Red Sox. And also, you know, it's football season too as well. You know, Blue Bombers. So, speaking of the Blue Bombers, I wonder who they play this weekend. I'll check it out here right away. Who do they play? Let me see. Why is it taking long? Okay, Winnipeg. Blue Bombers. Okay, so not in action until next week. Yeah, so they're on a little bit of a break right now. But next game is against Edmonton in Winnipeg. So, you know, I guess we got to watch baseball and football for now. No more hockey. But, you know, going to be a long summer without it, but looking forward to the new season already. And calling this right now, but Jets for the Stanley Cup next year. Okay, so enough with the sport chit-chat here. Bingo tonight for 9 o'clock. Don't forget, make sure to come get your cards. So you got your odd and even, your two lines, both at 50%. And then regular games here, one line plus four corners, letter X, both 150 apiece. And accumulator is at 4,862. And then Constellation Thunderbird tonight for 300. First call blackout is 500. Second is another 500 to go. And also got 50-50 tickets here, 3 for a dollar, 21 for 5. So that is the deets on tonight's bingo. So come get your cards. And don't forget, this Friday coming up, we got a mini monster bingo happening live here on the radio. So specials are going to be $2 each for the odd and even two lines. And then your regular games here, you got five games at $250 apiece. So prizes are bumped up. One line to Hardaway, one line four corners, letter X, Wee House, and the Empty House. And first call blackout for $2,500. Second is for $1,000. So this is happening on Friday. So you bingo players out there, get ready for that one. Should be a goodie. We'll get on back here with some more tunes. Not much for announcements at the moment here. I think I pretty much made mention to all of them earlier. Okay. But keep it going here. And requests... 2614, if you do want to hear a little something, let's keep it going here with some more music and keep it locked right here on Sandy B Radio.

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All right, a little bit of some back there, 6:37 the time. Don't forget bingo for 9 o'clock. So make sure you come get your cards. Tonight's bingo is your Thunderbird bingo. You got your odd and even, your two lines, both at 50%. Make sure you cover up those odd numbers today, as it's the 15th. And then regular games here. So you got your one line plus four corners that are X, both 150 apiece. Thunderbird accumulator at $4,862. And Constellation Thunderbird, if it doesn't go, be for $300. First call blackout, 500. Second, another 500. Also, we got 50-50 tickets here as well. Three for a dollar, 21 for five. So that's the scoop on tonight's bingo. So make sure to come get your cards and your 50-50. And then let's see here. What can we take a look at? Take a look here at the weather quickly. Let you know how it is out there. A little bit chilly, that north wind. Yeah, for sure. Makes it feel a little more yeah, definitely. Okay, so 20 degrees right now. It's clear. Feels like 20. And then north wind at 23 kilometers, gusting up to 34. And it's going to cool down quite a bit tonight. It's going down to about 8 degrees, partly cloudy, feels like 6. But tomorrow morning, looking 11 and sunny, feels like 10. The mighty afternoon, it should get warm quite a bit, up to 22 with a mix of sun and cloud. Heading into Wednesday here, 18, mainly sunny. Could see some rain possibly that morning, afternoon sometime. And Thursday, looking to be plus 18, mix of sun and cloud. And then Friday afternoon, mix of sun and cloud, 19. I could see a chance of a shower there too as well. Saturday, looking to be a mix of sun and cloud, 19. Heading into Sunday, could see some storms on and off throughout the day. But it'll be 19. And yeah, that's your little weather report there for now. And let's see. I got a request here for some a little bit of some George Strait. So I'll get this one going here right away. And if you do want to hear a little something, just call me here at the station, 2614. Oh, and also too, don't forget Friday, we got a radio mini monster bingo that's happening. Specials, $2 a piece, odd and even, two lines, both at 50%. Five games at $250. First call backout, $2,500. And second is for $1,000. Yeah, you heard that right. So it should be a good bingo. So make sure to save some cash for Friday. Getting in on that bingo should be a good one. All the prizes are bumped up pretty much a double. So Friday mini monster bingo happening live here on Sandy B Radio. So good.

Sandy Bay Radio 106.3 FM, a little bit of some Hank Jr. there. All my friends have settled down. Okay. 7 o'clock, so 2 hours left to go until we get to playing some bingo over here. So in the meantime, though, you got your odd and even, your two lines both at 50%. And for your odd and even, make sure you cover up those odd numbers. Today is the 15th of the month. So regular games, one line, four corners, letter X, both 150 apiece. Accumulator for the Thunderbirds sitting at $4,862. And Constellation is for $300. First call blackout for $500. Second is another $500 to go. Okay. And also 50-50, 3 for a dollar, 21 for 5. So that is your Monday night bingo program. So come on down, come get your cards if you feel like some playing some Buck and I this evening. Also to Friday, as we keep sharing, don't forget there's going to be a radio